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0: 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Transport 2141 Kena IC on V-Fire 22. 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Battalion 2111.
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0: 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Engine 341 orbital. How do you copy? Recommence.
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0: It's canceled, 1741.
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0: going to 2 Butte Medics Medical, neck injury from a trampoline, 13344 Oak Ranch Lane, between Stone Valley Court and the dead end, 1806, break.
1: Fire's controlled at a 10 by 75 foot spot. I have a lat and long when you're ready. North 39 degrees, 49.767. West 121 degrees, 55.846.
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0: 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Or I'll keep going to 11.
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1: 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So they've, PD and the medics have said no need to stage to continue in on the overpass at Eaton, cross at 99.
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0: 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With traffic, you were walked on repeat.
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Warville Engine 2 is responding to Hugo. 1930.

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First unit at scene, Foothill ICM, Calcord, 1959. 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
2: 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It wasn't fully shut off. It's shut off, hasn't been mitigated. 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

County CAL FIRE 2121, arrived 220 Grand Avenue. Ending mileage 25.1 on the trip.

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At the end of Bag of Marysville, in the area of Bag of Marysville Road and Lincoln Boulevard. 0318.

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0: Floraville, Pike County, and service winds northeast at 5, visibility hazy 20.
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And in 941. 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

0: 92 canceled, no further traffic, 319.
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Fire Center, Philly 21.

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We'll be on a 20-minute delay check. 10-10. 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

Bravo with the morning weather. Elevated fire weather conditions Thursday and Friday for mountain thunderstorm chances and strong outflow winds. Warm and mostly dry weather continues today. Breezy onshore and terrain-driven winds persist as well, with cooler temperatures and improving humidity recovery expected late week into the weekend. More widespread mountain thunderstorm potential is then expected Thursday and Friday. As a result, elevated fire weather conditions are anticipated due to the potential for elevated mountain thunderstorms and gusty thunderstorm outflow winds. For today, sunny, max temperature 87 to 95, minimum humidity 27 to 37%, winds, southwest winds up to 8 miles per hour, chance of waiting rain 0%, chance of thunder 1%. Break. Continuing tonight, mostly clear, minimum temperature 64 to 69, max humidity 57 to 67%, winds, southeast winds up to 8 miles per hour in the evening, becoming drainage driven up to 5 miles per hour, chance of winning rain 0%, chance of thunder 1%. For Thursday, mostly sunny, max temperature 87 to 92, minimum humidity 28 to 43%, winds, upslope winds up to 5 miles per hour, becoming southwest 4 to 9 miles per hour with local gusts up to 20 in the afternoon. Chance of waning rain 0%, chance of thunder 0%, end of morning weather, KBZ 21, 1101.

Tower fire danger ratings and dispatch levels. Valley fire danger rating 16%, dispatch level low. 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Mountains fire danger rating 15%, dispatch level low. End of dispatch levels, fire danger ratings 1129.

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0: Battalion 3, engine 71, engine 74, engine 63, company 74, water tender 74, water tender 25, commercial vehicle, threat to vegetation, about an 8 mile west of 243, highway 162 west, between highway 99 and Rice and Highway. First unit at scene, highway at sea, on Greeley Fire, secondary attack 11, unit standby for small check back on view command, 1406, break.
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Commercial vehicle, threat to vegetation, Highway 162, edge in 74. Edge in 74, Orville, come up on view, command, 14-0. Responding. First thing I've seen, highway IC on Grizzly Fire, secondary CDF TAC 11, 14-0.

969 Orville. For the RP, he is east of your location on Cox Lane near a giant concrete slab. He said he'll try and wave you down.

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With a 1,400-hour fire danger rating, dispatch levels, Valley fire danger rating 42%, dispatch level medium, Foothills fire danger rating 9%, dispatch level low, modified to medium, Mountains fire danger rating 17%, dispatch level low, modified to medium, and a fire danger rating dispatch level 1431.

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0: 3 copy lat long and finally just... Orville Highway C, 39 degrees north, 27.6935, negative 121 degrees west, 42.165. Final acreage, 0.22. Fires contained. Engine 71 will be back to check the fire again later tonight. Engine 71 available in response.
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0: 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Cat load's been updated.
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